0: 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Continuing to play what you want to hear. I got the Doobie Brothers to kick things off in a matter of minutes. Aerosmith and Steve Miller Band coming up. 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

It's Michelle Bay, saying hi to everyone in Central and all over Baton Rouge. We're getting on your requests. In fact, here's another one right now on Downtown Radio 97.7.

Rouge's greatest hits of the 60s and 70s, Downtown Radio 97.7. Watching those finances, but basing it all on those vibes? You're not the only one. Let's talk in 10.

0: 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So it's called vibe-based budgeting. 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And they say it can be a good thing, okay? So in order to try this new vibe-based budgeting, you'll need to pay attention to how your emotions affect your money mindset and try not to make any irrational decisions that could derail those long-term financial plans.
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0: Downtown Radio 97.7, Baton Rouge's greatest hits of the 60s and 70s. So a math professor shared a hack on TikTok on how to cool down a hot car and fast, seconds, okay? They say to roll down a window on the passenger side. Then you go to your driver's side door and open and close the driver's side door 4 to 5 times forcefully, right? The test actually showed that the inside temperature of your car dropped by about 20 degrees in a matter of seconds. Are you going to try this?
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0: 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See, considering that we have 365 days in a year and the average American enjoys 252 good ones, I was hoping the number would be higher, right? What's going on? I'm Michelle Fay. It turns out, though, that nutrition has a big impact. Nourishing food throughout the day encourages your day to be a good one. But beyond good days, the most important thing for a happy life is good health and nutrition, having strong relationships, and a sense of purpose.
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0: it's not summer until you hear some jerk say, "Oh, is it hot enough for ya?" Glad we could be that jerk.
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0: That Rouge's greatest hits of the 60s and 70s, Downtown Radio 97.7. Well, this is some depressing news. Apparently, 10% of people would rather be on their phones than with their partners. Yeah, most say that they spend 96 minutes doom scrolling every day. You add that up, it adds up to 2 days over the course of a month. And turning down some private time, some alone time, isn't the only downside. They say that doom scrolling also tanks productivity, creativity, and can leave you tired and drained.
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I'm Michelle Fay. 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

0: 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Beach Boys coming up next. Here's Cheap Trick.
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0: 97.7 with Baton Rouge's greatest hits of the 60s and 70s. I'm not going to lie, this makes me scared for the future, okay? Because apparently Gen Z students are using AI to do their work for them. 97% of them have used AI, whether in high school or college. Now, they found that these students have used AI to write college and scholarship essays, to write class essays, complete homework, study, test prep, even for note taking.
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1: Trying to ease your anxieties? 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I'll explain more next.

0: Baton Rouge's greatest hits of the 60s and 70s, Downtown Radio 97.7. So there are two exercises that can help release anxiety in a matter of seconds. The first exercise is called the VU technique, where you take a deep breath in, then you breathe out while making the sound VU for as long as your exhale lasts. And they say the vibration is what helps work your anxiety out of your body, the vibration that you feel, right? The second exercise is called tension release, where you breathe in calmly, and then as you breathe out, you tighten up your whole body, and you breathe in again and relax everything. It makes your body tense on purpose, and then letting it go, it's supposed to help your mind feel more relaxed as well.
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0: 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Yeah, as you get older, you get better at handling stress. You stop caring about what other people think. And studies found that overall happiness tends to peak again in your 60s and 70s.
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So when it comes to burnout versus bore out, absolutely there's a difference. Let's talk next.

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0: 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So we've heard of burnout, right? Where at work you're feeling stressed and stretched way too thin. But now there's this thing called bore out. It's when your job isn't overwhelming, it's actually underwhelming, where you're not feeling a challenge, a spark. You're just dealing with the same old day after day until you're restless, detached, wondering why you even care, right? Where burnout is you being overloaded, bore out is, well, being bored out of your mind. Either way, something needs to change.
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0: Baton Rouge's greatest hits of the 60s and 70s, Downtown Radio 97.7. So new research has actually found that the average American falls asleep by just under 11:20 p.m. All right, nighttime routine, though, it starts an hour earlier. And in case you were putting a time limit on yourself, people spend about 20 minutes getting ready for bed on average and then are in bed for another 40 minutes before they're actually able to get some rest. Does this apply to you?
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Hey, it's Michelle Fay. 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
1: Good morning and welcome to Friday. So, of course, you know, I always want to know what your awesome news of the week was. So if you have something to share, let me know. 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
1: Hey, good morning. It's Christina. We're talking awesome news of the week. Matt, you've got some great news for me. What's going on a Feel Good Friday?
2: So I had my nephew, who's maybe like 4 years old, come over to my house the other day.
0: Oh my gosh.
2: And I haven't ever got to spend time with him. And we had a great time, and I was teaching him how to throw punches through boxing, and he's starting to get the hang of it. So I think we'll get to continue that next time we hang out.
0: Oh, that's awesome. You're the cool uncle.
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0: 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Lindsay won them earlier.
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1: 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What's going on in your world?
2: 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I got a brand new puppy, and he is fantastic. I love him so much.
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1: Well, okay, so here's the good news. Tom Cruise apparently is writing Top Gun 3 right now. It's in production. And I'm just happy we don't have to wait another 35 years to see it. Well, I don't think Tom or I will be around.

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1: 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Richard Marx on the way. First, it's Pat Benatar.

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1: Hi, it's Christina. I just found it was funny, the things that you cannot bring on an airplane through the TSA. Some of them are cast iron cookware, bowling balls, Neato, you know, those little

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1: 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Well, big shout out to the Eagles. They've just extended their Sphere residency into next year. 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

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We've got your sweet trip to win. 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
1: Big shout out to Carlita. She won a trip for two to our iHeartRadio Music Festival in Vegas, flight, hotel, tickets, and $1,000 spending cash. Who are you excited to see?
2: Oh, I am super excited to see Kenny Chesney and Snoop Dogg. Oh, nice. I would tell other people who are listening, when you're feeling down and out, pull over and try to win a contest like this, because dreams can come true.
1: Oh, I love it. Congratulations, my friend. And hey, you can win too. Later this morning, 9 a.m., you got to give it a go.
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1: Okay, I'm a little disappointed about the Powerball. 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

0: 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It's a feel-good Friday, and good morning. My name is Christina. Tell me something good. Instagram, Facebook, Christina on air. What's going on, Becky? Hi.
1: Well, after waiting forever, I finally got my real ID, and I think I'm the last one to get it. So now everyone has a real ID. Isn't that great?
0: Yes. Hey, and perfect timing, too, so you can use it when you fly off to Vegas at our iHeartRadio Music Festival, right? Okay. 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

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Hey, it's Christina. Okay, so let's chit-chat about home chores that can actually wait until after Labor Day, so you don't have to rush before the end of the summer.

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1: Hi, it's Christina. 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
1: Good morning, Matt. Now, you've got some great news for me on a Feel Good Friday. Spill it.
2: So I had my nephew, who's maybe like 4 years old, come over to my house the other day.
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2: 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And we had a great time, and I was teaching him how to throw punches through boxing, and he's starting to get the hang of it.
1: That's
2: so I
1: cute.
2: Think we'll get to continue that next time we hang out.
1: Oh, that's awesome.
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1: Good morning. It's Christina on a Feel Good Friday. Time to tell me some awesome news of the week. What's going on, Heather? Tell me something good.
2: I have the best good news ever. I got a brand new puppy and he is fantastic. I love him so much.
0: 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It's the best.
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1: I thought this was crazy that babies who grew up with dogs get less sick. 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
1: Good morning and a happy feel good Friday. I want to hear your awesome news of the week or something that just kind of makes you happy, Aaron. What's going on?
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2: You just gotta smile for the rest of the day.
1: Yes. Well, speaking of, we got some great music coming up too. Boston, Starship, Joan Jett and the Blackhearts, I Love Rock and Roll. You gotta sing along with that one. Coming up next.
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0: Meredith Michaels, 6 o'clock hour on, wow, it's Champagne Friday the 14th.
1: I know, I'm so excited. I love Fridays for several reasons.
0: Friday the 13th, bad luck. Friday the 14th, surprisingly, really good luck.
1: Mm-hmm.
0: And I'm not saying whether I made that up or not. How would you like to start the show with some extra energy?
1: I think we should.
0: I found this on our talkback line last night.
2: Happy Champagne Friday!
0: Hey. Now that is a way to kick off a Friday morning show. I mean, that was a whole carload. For those of you planning on traveling this weekend, we found a list and I love it. These are the top items stolen from hotel rooms.
1: Now, there needs to be a little asterisk. Are these ones that you can get away with or is this the ones you get busted?
0: The giant 6-foot art on the wall. No, we'll get into the list in the 6 o'clock hour this morning. Also, for game time, we have
1: song sentences.
0: If you're good with song lyrics, please play along for bragging rights this morning. You can walk taller and have better posture for the weekend with those bragging rights.
1: And if you leave us a Happy Champagne Friday talkback, who knows, you might even hear yourself on the radio.
0: All the fun of being a DJ with absolutely none of the pay. It's David and Meredith in the morning. And thanks for getting up early with us today.
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1: On Downtown Radio 97.7. It's a happy Champagne Friday. Of course, our talkbacks are blowing up as they do every Friday. And we appreciate you guys helping out with the show. Let's see how you guys do this morning. If you're streaming us on the free iHeartRadio app, use the champagne bottle at the top. It's red. It may look like a microphone to you, but it's actually a champagne bottle. You know, I have a contest here. If you want to play for exhibition purposes only, you want to do that?
0: I do. I always love playing games.
1: Okay. If you guys think you know this, I'm not going to give the answer until you figure it out. You can leave us a talk back. What is the most desirable thing stolen from a hotel room? They have a list of 3 to 4 here. I have number one ready to go. I'll even give you a little hint. It's not the hangers.
0: Okay.
1: That is in the top five, though. That's crazy. Hangers?
0: All right. My husband is a super thief of these.
1: Write it down.
0: Okay.
1: If you think you know it. In fact, why don't you write it down now? You show me what you think it is. What is the most stolen item from hotel rooms?
0: Okay.
1: Let's see if we can get a winner next. You wrote down, I'm not going to say what it is, but I will say you are incorrect.
0: Oh.
1: That is incorrect. We'll get to the winner if you guys want to play next.
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0: Hey, you got here just in time. Another song is about to start, and smells like you used the good shampoo this morning.
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0: David and Meredith on Downtown Radio 97.7. People are they're calling in for the most stolen item from a hotel room. They crunch the numbers. Let's go to the phone, see if you guys can figure this one out. We know for a fact it's not hangers. Boo. Boring. Hey.
1: How about a robe?
0: A robe, I'll tell you this, man. You are close. That is number two.
1: Yeah, the number one's got to be... Have a good one.
0: Thank you. All right, I beeped him out. He is actually right.
2: Oh, my gosh.
0: As a consolation. So, Jim, you have bragging rights. Let's see if we can get a winner here. Hi, good morning. Number one is what?
3: Robes.
0: Robes is number two.
3: Oh, okay.
0: That is number one. Thank you for bragging rights. I bleeped it out, though.
2: Wow.
0: Because no one's gotten it yet on the air.
2: I would not have thought that.
0: Me neither.
2: Can I say my guess yet? Let's see if they guess it.
0: All right. Hi, good morning.
4: Good morning, David. How are you?
0: Excellent. What's your guess?
4: Towels?
0: We have a winner.
2: Hey!
0: It is towels. Congratulations. Is this Georgine?
4: Yes, it is.
0: Georgine, you walk around taller and proud because you got bragging rights for the day.
4: Thank you so much, Dave. That's
0: Thank
4: awesome.
0: You. Hey, by the way, I don't think it's robes because I never stay in hotels swanky enough for robes.
2: Well, also, I said toiletries. My husband will take the shampoo and conditioner or soap like that. He always takes the little ones.
0: Hey, unless it's attached to the wall with a little squirt dispenser, he's welcome to take those things.
2: So maybe, I wonder if they don't count those, if those are like meant to be used and taken.
0: I don't think so.
2: Okay.
0: I don't think they count them.
2: Okay.
0: They shouldn't because they're little and, you know, it's kind of like a napkin at a restaurant. Ugh. Who wants to use that? So it is towels number one, bathrobe number two, followed by hangers, toiletries, and blankets.
2: Wow, a blanket? I'd be afraid to get charged hundreds of dollars.
0: I'd be afraid for bed bugs.
5: Oh. Remember, don't drink the bubbly while you're driving. Otherwise, enjoy another Champagne Friday with David and Meredith.
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0: Not to be confused with Friday the 13th. Welcome to Friday the 14th.
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1: Today's Hurry Up Headlines, Meredith, are extra bubbly. We've carbonated the headlines. So it's time to get you in the know.
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0: There's a big update in the Luigi Mangione Brian Thompson murder case. Luigi Mangione is expected to enter a guilty plea today in a federal court in Manhattan. Sources say nothing is final until the actual hearing next month for the 2024 shooting of United Healthcare CEO Brian Thompson. Legal experts say a federal plea could give Mangione an opportunity to seek a reduced sentence, and he can change his plea at any time before next month's hearing.
1: Eminem, you remember the solar eclipse we just had?
0: Yes, I didn't get to see it, but I've seen so many cool pictures and videos online.
1: Awesome. Here's something that's not. Google searches for eye injuries shot up 5,000% during that eclipse. Right after Wednesday's eclipse, online searches for possible eye damage shot up. Thousands of people sneaking a peek without proper eye protection. Some of the search questions sounded like, why do my eyes hurt? Or why can't I see? Starting at the time of the eclipse in Europe, searches for those types of terms went up over 5,000%. A new survey just came out that's revealing our online shopping habits. And this is amazing. From books to groceries, 93% of Americans shopped online in the last week. Were you one of them? The average household gets 2.9 packages a week. That adds up to about 150 a year. And it looks like people love the phrase free shipping.
0: If I check out and there's a shipping cost, I abandon cart immediately.
1: You're not alone. 94% say it's a factor when they shop. 81% of us admit to adding stuff to their cart just to get the free shipping minimum purchase.
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0: Happy Champagne Friday. Sorry about that, Mayor. I just had to get a cork in there.
1: It's okay. I love it.
0: We got another talk back here. We have regulars, we have newbies, and if you've never done it, if you're streaming that iHeartRadio app, get it on your phone if you don't. But there's a microphone at the top. Happy Champagne Friday.
1: Yeah, and the best part is you don't have to be nervous. It's not going to go straight on the radio. It comes to us first, and they even give you a chance to decide whether you want to send it to us in the first place. So you do have a chance to back out.
0: Can you imagine if, like, people could do it and just break in on broadcasting?
1: Oh, my God. I'm getting sweaty just thinking about it.
0: In the middle of Michael Jackson's, hey, this is Fred from Onico. Just want to say Happy Champagne Friday back to Black and White. All right, let's do another one here. Hey.
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1: 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Your never board games.
0: Hey, how are you at song lyrics? Here we go. Not going to sing. Consider yourself lucky. I am going to read them, though, dramatically. And this is right from the middle of a song. So they're not the opening lyrics. So many people have come and gone. Their faces fade as the years go by. Yet I still recall as I wander on, as clear as the sun in the summer sky.
2: Whoa.
0: That's beautiful. See if this rings any bells. Yet I still recall as I wander on, as clear as the sun in the summer sky. Good luck.
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0: See if these lyrics make any sense to you at all. So many people have come and gone, their faces fade as the years go by, yet I still recall as I wander on, as clear as the sun in the summer sky. That was not long. You got through quickly. Hello, who's this?
3: This is Jill.
0: Okay, Jill, did you recognize that song based upon the lyrics?
3: Yeah, I did. Yes, that is More Than a Feeling by Boston.
0: More Than a Feeling.
1: Hey!
0: Wow! Well done.
3: I remember my brother driving in his Camaro listening to that song when I was growing up.
1: That's awesome, Jill.
0: Singing that song, their faces fade as the years go by. Don't you love how songs take you back? She is like sitting in the passenger seat of her brother's Camaro.
1: I love it. Music and colognes or perfume takes me right back.
0: Yes. Oh, I have to ask her. Hey, Jill.
3: Hi.
0: You said your brother's Camaro?
3: Yes.
0: Was it a T-top?
3: It was a Z28 with a, T-top. Yep.
0: I had so many friends with T-tops back in the day. That was the thing.
3: Yeah, he used to ride that. My dad got it from him.
1: Oh, that's nice.
0: Man.
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1: 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We've carbonated the headlines. So it's time to get you in the know.
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0: There's a big update in the Luigi Mangione-Brian Thompson murder case. Luigi Mangione is expected to enter a guilty plea today in a federal court in Manhattan. Sources say nothing is final until the actual hearing next month for the 2024 shooting of UnitedHealthcare CEO Brian Thompson. Legal experts say a federal plea could give Mangione an opportunity to seek a reduced sentence, and he can change his plea at any time before next month's hearing.
1: Eminem, you remember the solar eclipse we just had?
0: Yes, I didn't get to see it, but I've seen so many cool pictures and videos online.
1: Awesome. Here's something that's not. Google searches for eye injuries shot up 5,000% during that eclipse. Right after Wednesday's eclipse, online searches for possible eye damage shot up. Thousands of people sneaking a peek without proper eye protection. Some of the search questions sounded like, why do my eyes hurt? Or why can't I see? Starting at the time of the eclipse in Europe, searches for those types of terms went up over 5,000%. A new survey just came out that's revealing our online shopping habits. And this is amazing. From books to groceries, 93% of Americans shopped online in the last week. Were you one of them? The average household gets 2.9 packages a week. That adds up to about 150 a year. And it looks like people love the phrase free shipping.
0: If I check out and there's a shipping cost, I abandon cart immediately.
1: You're not alone. 94% say it's a factor when they shop. 81% of us admit to adding stuff to their cart just to get the free shipping minimum purchase.
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1: Happy Champagne Friday. More of your talkbacks coming up. If you're not familiar, every time we say talkback, we're talking about something that's on your iHeartRadio app right at the tippy top. If you don't have the free app, download it. You can take us anywhere you want to go. If nothing else, just for the talkback.
0: We love hearing your voices.
1: Hey, shout out of a can of Jimmy. Just left us a talkback.
0: Okay.
1: And I supply some sound effects because this guy, I picture him like in an office doing this.
0: A cubicle?
1: It's even funnier, surrounded by 20 coworkers. This is why we call him Shot Out of a Cannon Jimmy.
2: Good morning, David and Meredith. It's Friday. Friday! Champagne Friday! So pop that cork. And play that wonderful music that you always do. We really thank you guys for keeping us up on everything. Well, have a fantastic weekend. Peace.
1: There you go. That cannon is going.
0: It's so funny. He actually sounds like he's being launched across the sky.
1: That one?
0: Yeah.
1: For sure. Here, let's go here. I'll light the fuse and we'll launch him like Bello Knock.
0: Yes.
2: Champagne Friday!
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0: Happy Champagne Friday the 14th. What do we have coming up in about 4 minutes?
1: Well, the only thing that makes great music and champagne taste even better, that's good news. And it's next.

0: Today's good news comes to us out of Kentucky, and it is an 11-year-old boy named Avery Woolery. He's not only an amazing kid, but he's an 11-year-old going on 70-year-old. You got to hear what he says after I tell you what he did.
1: Let's do it.
0: Avery noticed an unconscious man at the bottom of an apartment complex swimming pool in Lexington. He realized no one else was doing anything to help. So he put his goggles on, dove in, and pulled the man to the surface all by himself. Once out of the water, the man's friend began CPR and another bystander called 911. The man was taken to the hospital in a serious condition. Avery told the reporters, "I grabbed him up and I just felt really bad because there was no way I was going to let another man die today. He's a human being. He should be treated as such."
1: Who is this kid?
0: He's 11. Does that not sound like a full-grown, fully functional adult?
1: Nobody's dying on my watch today.
0: Exactly. Avery's father, Sean Woolery, said he could not be any prouder of his son's courage, saying, "I'm proud of him. Somebody, when I was walking up here, somebody said, 'Thank you. You taught him how to swim.'"
1: Wow.
0: So even the dad's getting props.
1: To have the wherewithal to throw on some goggles, get there as quick as you can, fast enough, by the way, excuse me.
0: Sure.
1: To save his life.
0: Also, follow-up question, what the heck was the friend doing? Was he reading a book? I doubt it.
1: Yeah.
0: But to not notice that his friend had gone silent under the water for quite some time.
1: Yeah, that's always, I admire lifeguards because I would not be able to unclench my butt cheeks in that lifeguard chair. It's just so stressful.
0: Oh, so Avery, I hope they do something for him there locally, and I'm super excited for them all.
1: You know, when you said this kid is 11 but wise beyond his years, I pictured his dad being Chuck Woolery, yeah, the game show host.
0: Yeah, you're right.
1: Oh, there's someone in the water. You want to jump in there, take off your blazer, jump in the water and save that guy.
0: Didn't he also do Match Game?
1: I think he did.
0: I love Chuck Woolery. Rest in peace, brother.
1: Yeah, he did so many game shows. I think if you pick one, he probably at one point was the host.
0: I think you're right. All right. Well, either way, congrats, Avery Woolery. I think the guy that was swimming won a game called Life.
1: Fun fact, Chuck Woolery couldn't swim.
0: Oh, there you go.
1: No, I made that up.
0: And that is your good news, baby. All I really need is a little
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0: Oh, Meredith.
1: Yes.
0: What seems to be the problem over there?
1: Okay, I have to pick my jaw up off the ground because we get some cuckoo messages from time to time, okay? But I just found a message from like a week or two ago.
0: Yeah.
1: Because it went to a weird folder on Instagram. So I'm reading it for the first time. It has to do with when my fridge went out.
0: Oh, I remember that.
1: Remember, I lost all my food. I was met with some smells. It was broken, and we ended up having to buy a fridge that was way too expensive because I needed one within 24 hours because of a party I was having.
0: Yes.
1: Here's the message.
0: Oh, wait. Okay, you read it because I want to see if I could go back and find it.
1: Yeah. All okay, right. Ready?
0: Yeah.
1: This is from, I'm not going to name her. This is from a lady on Instagram. I'm just going to throw this out there. You said you were met with smells coming from your fridge, meaning it went out long before you noticed. You would have seen the penny water melting before the food spoiled. Maybe lessen your rudeness a bit with your 100,000 pennies comment and think about how that probably made the sweet woman feel as you laughed at her advice that you asked for. Hopefully I misinterpreted your energy, but I have to say I've picked up on a lot of rude from both of you. And not really a fan.
0: A lot of rude from both of us on this show. Now, I have to go find this.
1: Okay, just if you missed the first part, when my fridge went out, a woman called in nicely and said, if you freeze a penny in some water, you can tell when that penny, or you freeze a cup of water, place a penny on top.
0: Yep.
1: If the penny's ever at the bottom of the cup, you lost power or your fridge was in and out. Some great, thank you. And all I said was something like, I didn't need a penny.
0: I'm going to go find it because I remember, and I don't remember any rudeness at all. We were having fun. In fact, if anything, I was rude to you, teasing you about this fridge, about having to go. I remember you said you pay extra money because the fridge you needed.
1: The fridge we could afford wouldn't arrive. We would still be without a fridge.
0: But to her point, the talk back that came in, I'm going to go find the audio.
1: Okay.
0: I'll play it for you next. I know now that we know what day it is, I'll find it and we'll see. And we want you guys to stick around to find out how rude we were to the talk back.
1: We are so not rude to we love and respect our listeners. This is what's crazy. So many other shows could be so much more rude than we are.
0: Yeah.
1: And I genuinely.
0: You're rocked. I can tell you're upset.
1: We only bow up when someone bows up at us or is, it takes a lot for me to be any shade of rude.
0: Okay. That's why no matter what I find, Meredith, we're playing it.
1: Okay.
0: That's how confident I am that you weren't mean.
1: Okay.
0: Or I wasn't mean to this talk back.
1: I also know you guys are usually doing other things when you're listening. So maybe they half heard what happened.
0: She did say, maybe I picked up on the wrong energy. And I will say in advance, before even hearing what we did, I think you did pick up on the wrong energy, but we'll get to that.
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1: All right. Let's rewind a little bit for the message that we got on Instagram that rocked our world. Now, this came in a while ago, but we're just catching it now.
0: Okay. Basically, my fridge went out and a woman gave us advice on a penny on top of ice. And David will play it. David found it. Here's the gist of the message from this woman who's upset with us. Maybe lessen your rudeness a bit with your 100,000 pennies comment and think about how that made that sweet woman feel as you laughed at her advice that you asked for. Hopefully, I misinterpreted your energy, but I have to say, I've picked up on a lot of rude from the both of you and not really a fan.
1: A lot of rude is what really struck me, is because I go over the top a lot. We laugh a lot, but rarely, if any, is that at the expense of like nice listeners and people calling in this advice. So I'm going to play it for you now. This is not only her talk back, but our reaction to it. See if you guys pick up on the negative energy,
0: the rudeness,
1: and the rudeness.
0: Let's see. I am so defeated over here. I feel so sick that someone thinks we're mean.
1: I know.
0: Okay.
1: Now, listen, you can't be everybody's cup of tea.
0: No.
1: And we realize that. But let's find out, shall we? We have someone here with some advice when it comes to your freezer or fridge going out. Please talk back.
2: Good morning, Meredith. It's Sue. Just an idea for future is to put a cup of water in the freezer. Wait till it freezes and then put a penny on top. I have mine front and center in my freezer because I go in it every day. It's also great on vacation. If you come back and you see the penny at the bottom, then you know you lost power. Hope it helps. Bye.
1: So there you go.
0: Okay, so that's if your fridge is coming in or out or you're losing power.
1: Yeah.
0: I didn't need a penny in this case, but thank you for that advice. That's a cute idea. I mean, it makes sense.
1: Okay, I'm stopping tape at this point.
0: Okay.
1: I want to see there's another like 30, 40 seconds. But you said, thank you for the advice, and that's a cute idea.
0: Yeah, I had never heard of it, and it makes sense. If your power goes off, now you know.
1: Are you picking up on any rudeness, guys? We'd love to hear from you in your opinion. We then go on.
0: For me, it was the warm that came out at me.
1: Yeah.
0: And the smells that I was like, wow, what are we to do?
1: Yes, you needed a penny and then hundreds and thousands of more pennies.
0: Yes. Literally.
1: Okay, and that's where it ends. Guys.
0: And that was a joke because I had to buy a really expensive fridge to get it in on, to get it on time. Okay, so you were joking about how much I needed to spend, not...
1: Exactly.
0: I don't know. Okay. I feel better that we weren't rude.
1: How? I don't understand how you get rudeness out of that. That was so lighthearted. And the comment about the penny was, you'll need a penny, like that advice.
0: Yeah.
1: And because you bought the fridge, hundreds of that. So.
0: Okay. Now, in her defense.
1: In her defense.
0: The the Instagram message lady.
1: Yeah.
0: Hopefully, I misinterpreted your energy. So, she's not coming out as super hot.
1: Yeah.
0: But I'm still like, I just hate that this is a thing. So, if you're the penny lady, I am so sorry if you took offense because someone else did on your behalf.
1: Yes.
0: But I just wanted to say thanks for the advice. And I hope our listeners know we love and respect you guys unless you come at us first.
1: Am I crazy? Did anybody hear anything mean or sarcastic about that?
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0: Meredith Michaels, it is a Champagne Friday. And if you're not familiar with this tradition, we pop a cork symbolically to celebrate a party, which is Friday, Saturday, and Sunday, a.k.a. the weekend. I realize the show isn't always, and a radio station sometimes, isn't always your cup of tea.
1: Right.
0: It's like listening to heavy metal when you really like R&B.
1: Mm-hmm.
0: It's like somebody left us a message saying we were kind of mean and sarcastic to someone on a talkback line. And we just played the audio for a lot of people listening right now. And I didn't hear it. In fact, you said it's a cute idea. You thanked her for the idea about the penny in the freezer.
1: I'm even considering doing that, especially because we have storms and things where I think that'll be beneficial. So anyway.
0: The message said, she proceeded with maybe I misinterpreted the energy, but then followed that with not a fan.
1: I have to say I've picked up on a lot of rude from the both of you and not really a fan.
0: Maybe this person is like new to the show.
1: Sure.
0: Doesn't know that I can't count on one hand the time that we were rude to our listeners. We so appreciate you guys. You see, this cheek's bigger than this one because the tongue is firmly planted in there sometimes.
1: Correct.
0: But Meredith, I have a big surprise for you.
1: Okay.
0: This will make you feel so much better. Listen to this talkback that we just got. This is where it all started.
2: Hi, Meredith. I am the penny lady, and I was not offended at all. Just offering some advice, and for a future, if it helps anybody to know their freezer, refrigerator went out, wonderful. So just thought I would share, but please don't take it to heart. I was not offended. Love you guys. Bye.
1: Oh my gosh, thank you. That makes me feel so much better because I'm the type of person that I would have rolled around in bed for a couple nights.
0: Yes.
1: Going, I wonder if our friend thought I was rude and we haven't heard from her since.
0: That is literally the horse's mouth there.
1: Okay. All right, I feel better. And it is a good idea. So there we go. Oh, I feel so much better.
0: And she helped a lot of people with that. So to hear from the person who supposedly could have been hurt is great.
1: Okay, so rather than write back something snarky or nice, I'm just going to delete the message.
0: Okay.
1: What do you think?
0: I would say you definitely misinterpreted the energy.
1: Okay.
0: Stick with the show, and I think you'll hear something else.
1: Okay.
0: How's that?
1: All right.
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1: 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Champagne Friday the 14th, which is good luck, not bad luck, is coming to a close. This was fun today, so much so, we're already planning next week for you.
0: That's right. 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
0: The music. 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The pop culture that defined who we are. And at the heart of it all was Martha Quinn. This is the Martha Quinn Show. 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

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How you doing this Friday? I'm Christy checking in for Martha Quinn with some awesome music from Bon Jovi.

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0: 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We made it to the weekend, and I appreciate you letting me hang with you this week. My name is Christy, in for Martha Quinn, and it's the best day of the week. It's not just Friday, it's Corny Joke Friday.
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King of Pop, getting you through this Friday workday. My name's Christy. Good morning. In for Martha Quinn. She's taking some time off today, but she left the keys to the Corny Joke Friday Comedy Club, and people are lined up, and we have three comedians ready to take the stage coming up next.

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0: 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You make the Corny Joke Friday Comedy Club as popular as it has been for years. I'm Christian from Martha Quinn, and it's my honor to host three amazing comedians this Corny Joke Friday.
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0: 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Tomatoes are delicious, but they could also be a key to battling a fatty liver disease. Hey there, I'm Christian from Martha Quinn, and every weekday around this time, she does your daily wellness shot, a health chat moment to help you live a happier, healthier life. And turns out tomatoes have lots of health benefits, and a recent study out of Italy suggests that eating tomatoes daily actually decreases the fat buildup in your liver. They say it's because raw tomatoes are rich in that antioxidant called lycopene, and that definitely fights inflammation. So reach for some more tomatoes, and hopefully you can kick the cirrhosis of the liver.
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Getting ready for a brand new Martha Quinn mixtape. And even though it is the Martha Quinn mixtape, it is your three-song masterpiece that is played at 12 o'clock. Three songs woven expertly together with a common theme. And wait till you hear today's. Got that coming up straight ahead. I'm Christy here for Martha Quinn.

0: 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It's Martha's Mixtape with Martha Quinn.
1: It's time for a brand new Martha Quinn mixtape. Three songs woven together with a common theme. I'm Christian from Martha Quinn. Alicia in Houston, thanks for sending in this mixtape. I'm going to play the songs and see if you can figure out the theme. Starting with The Police, Don't Stand So Close to Me.

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Downtown Radio 97.7. The police started Alicia and Houston's Martha Quinn mixtape. Today I'm Christian for Martha. Trying to see if you can figure out the theme of today's mixtape, which started with the police.

0: 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Oh, they were my first concert. Wrapping up Alicia and Houston's mixtape today, which started with The Police, Don't Stand So Close to Me, Stevie Nicks, Stand Back, and REM, Stand, wrapping it up. I didn't tell you the theme, but if you guessed taking a stand or stand songs in the 80s, then you nailed it. 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Martha Quinn plays a new mixtape every weekday around 12 o'clock, and hopefully you can hear yours.
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She was the one who introduced the hits we love during her MTV days. 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

put a bunch of music from our favorite decades in a blender. 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

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Have you heard about the Global Citizen Festival? Hey there, I'm Christian from Martha Quinn. We just announced it yesterday, but Lenny Kravitz is going to be one of the headliners this year, and iHeartRadio is proud to support this amazing free festival, which brings together music and action to help end extreme poverty. It kind of reminds me of Live Aid from back in the day, and it's really going to help over 2 million children access education and support farmers and also bring electricity to like 2.5 million homes around the globe. And this is all happening through a free

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1: Have you ever heard of a Tim Tam? My friend just got back from Australia and brought them back. Oh, seems like foreign snacks and candies are always the best. I'm Christina from Martha Quinn.

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0: 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And at the heart of it all was Martha Quinn. 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

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Yes, tomatoes are delicious, but there's also an added health benefit that you may not be aware of. 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I'm Christy here from Martha.

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0: 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Tomatoes are delicious, but they could also be a key to battling a fatty liver disease. Hey there, I'm Christian from Martha Quinn, and every weekday around this time, she does your daily wellness shot, a health chat moment to help you live a happier, healthier life. And turns out tomatoes have lots of health benefits, and a recent study out of Italy suggests that eating tomatoes daily actually decreases the fat buildup in your liver. They say it's because raw tomatoes are rich in that antioxidant called lycopene, and that definitely fights inflammation. So reach for some more tomatoes, and hopefully you can kick the cirrhosis of the liver.
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was the one who introduced the hits we love during her MTV days. 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

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Hear from you next. I'm Christy here for Martha Quinn.

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0: 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No bad seat in the house for this comedy club, and you are the headliner. I'm Christy here from Martha Quinn. It is Corny Joke Friday. Time for you to shine.
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King of Pop right here, getting you through your Friday. And if you haven't seen that Michael biopic, you might be one of the only people because it is now officially the highest grossing biopic of all time. And now you can watch it from the comfort of your own home because it started streaming earlier this week on Starz. Just a heads up.

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0: Downtown Radio 97.7, the greatest hits of the 60s and 70s. Shout out to the ladies playing football. Hey there, I'm Christy in for Martha Quinn. And as a football fanatic who's super excited that preseason really kicked off yesterday, this is awesome news that girls flag football is expanding and over 50 high school programs I heard in Virginia are preparing to field teams for the very first time. The Washington Commanders announced the expansion during this Kids Day training camp, but it's nice to see that. And hopefully a lot more states will follow suit and we'll see more girls playing some football because, ooh, I know a lot of females who love the game and who could probably get out there and crush it. So way to go, ladies. Keep up the good work.
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You know, I had a friend who quit his job at a helium factory. He said he was tired of being spoken to in that tone of voice. You know how to slide the last minute corny jokes in. I'm Christy here from Martha Quinn.

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0: 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Nothing like a getaway with a friend, especially to Las Vegas. What happens in Vegas stays in Vegas, except what you post on social media. And there will be plenty to post at our iHeartRadio Music Festival. Music's biggest nights on the Strip, and you could be there. Tickets to the show, airfare, hotel, and $1,000 that you could blow on the Strip and not feel bad about it because it's someone else's money. Keep it right here. Another keyword coming your way for a chance to text and win your way to Vegas. My name's Christy, and for Martha Quinn, thanks for letting me hang.
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Downtown Radio 97.7. Appreciate you letting me hang out with you this week. My name's Christy here for Martha Quinn. She's taking some time off. Have a fabulous weekend. Be nice to yourself, and I'll talk to you later. Peace.

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0: Downtown Radio, 97.7, Baton Rouge's 60s and 70s hits. A few minutes past three in America's greatest city. Can you count me in, Prince?
1: One, two, three.
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0: Oh, is that what TGIF stands for? I always thought it was toes going first. That's why it's written on

0: Downtown Radio 97.7, playing Baton Rouge's 60s and 70s hits. Jeffrey T, still not a popular dog name, even though I've been called a dog more than once. According to U.S. News and World Report, Bella is number one on this year's list after surrendering to Luna last year. Before that, it was Max, and neither of them went very far. Luna is in second, with Max at number three. They were followed very closely behind by Coco and Daisy. Most likely butt-sniffing, as Poochies do. Coco hasn't been in the top five since 2023, which is surprising, since there's a dog named Coco on the TV show Bluey. I think there was also one on the Donna Reed show way back in the day. See, I'm not quite that old, but I do remember watching it on Nick at Night in the 80s. Rounding out the top 10 pup names are Milo, Buddy, Lucy, Charlie, and Lola.
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1: I think we should get Brandy a job at the Hotel California bar, since nobody can ever leave. 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

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Jeffrey T. with a request for George Harrison on the way in minutes. There's a photo book coming out October 6th. It's called The Third Eye, Early Photographs. That's the first ever collection of George's personal photos taken between 1963 and 1970. His widow, Olivia, is going to go on a book tour.

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1: My name's Jeffrey T. Question for you. 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

0: 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Jeffrey T, almost quitting time. Well, not for me, but hopefully you. At 5, which is also when you can win a trip to Vegas for our 2026 iHeartRadio Music Festival. And a grant that O'Marie has been trying all day.
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0: And we're talking about work. What is it you do for a living?
2: I'm a drug dealer.
0: Oh, good. I need to order. Oh, never mind.
2: No, I am a pharmacy technician.
0: Hey, you really are a drug dealer. The legal variety, of course.
2: Well, yeah, sort of.
0: I feel like there's more to the story here. I got to be careful with these questions.

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0: 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Just past 5 o'clock in America's greatest city. 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
0: Rod Stewart and his bowl of fruit. Who, by the way, canceled the rest of his tour. But he has

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0: Downtown Radio, 97.7. I'm Jeffrey T. Seems a bit early, or maybe even late, for Christmas, since it's still over 4 months away. Christmas in July is done, thank God. Look, I love Christmas, just not yet, all right? That didn't stop people from either celebrating or preparing to celebrate, which explains why the ginormous Santa Claus and reindeer already sold out at Home Depot. Both over 8 feet tall. That certainly qualifies as ginormous. Same goes for the price tags. $300 a piece. Well, they started selling Halloween decorations back in April, so it just makes sense they'd move on to Christmas. It also makes sense Santa and Rudolph will be restocked ASAP. Would you spend $600 on Christmas decorations? Or is that your obnoxious neighbor? No judgment here. All right, little judgment. I did say obnoxious, but I was talking about your neighbor, not you.
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Jeffrey T. playing Baton Rouge's greatest hits of the 60s and 70s. 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

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Someday, we're going to finally learn exactly where the limit is. But for today, still a mystery. Jeffrey T and the Eagles to take you there.

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0: 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A quickie, if you will, is a trip for two to see Journey on their Final Frontier tour anywhere you want. 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Thanks to AEG Presents. 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

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Jeffrey T playing Baton Rouge's greatest hits of the 60s and 70s. 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